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1: I just love the morning show. 'Cause I only wanna wake up with you,
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